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Weather is nice and the seatbelt sign has been turned on. We wish you a pleasant flight. Wake up.

Prince, Diamonds and Pearls. Nu lite äkta skatepunk i form av The Offsprings, Come Out and Play. You gotta keep them separated.

0: going to dance. We're going to dance. We're going to dance.
1: And have some fun.